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0: Good morning. It's Time O' With You. It's Cool FM, and it's going to be a hot day today. We'll get to a high of 26 under the sun. Going through the weekend, warming up, actually. 28 tomorrow, 27 on Sunday, and back to work on Monday under the sun with a high of 25. At least that's the forecast anyways. So what do you need to know to start your day? Do you remember? 25 years ago to the day, this news was going around the world.
1: This just into our newsroom, a plane has crashed into the World Trade Center.
2: Another plane just hit the World Trade Center.
3: Two planes have smashed into the towers minutes apart.
2: This plane flew directly into the second World Trade Center.
1: We now have reports of a fire at the Pentagon.
4: I just watched a plane crash near the Pentagon.
5: Oh my God! The entire World Trade Center, the South Building, just fell. Just crumbled from the top.
6: The building just disappeared in the smoke.
7: A large plane crashes in Western Pennsylvania. If this is indeed connected to what has happened here this morning, it is quite clear that the United States is under attack.
6: Oh my God, the second building appears to have gone down.
3: Yes, you're absolutely right. The second building that has gone down.
8: A situation that started bad just gets worse and worse and worse.
1: Clearly, we're in the middle of the worst ever act of terrorism directed at the United States on domestic soil, and it may not be over.
0: And the other news that didn't make the headlines but did make Timo's News Network.
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10: It's the 25th anniversary of 9/11. Everyone remembers where they were that day. Unless they're dating Bill Belichick, then they were in the womb. New York City began construction on the world's tallest jail. It'll be as close as Diddy ever gets to the high life again. And a study found that Australia is the best place to survive an apocalyptic event. To start training for that occurrence, go watch the first two Mad Max movies. This is not headline news.
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0: Good morning, Timer with you, Cool FM. Today we get to a high of 26 under the sun. For your first smile of the day today, have you ever done this late at night? Do you think this is true?
1: We had to pull over at night at a gas station. My biggest fear, getting murdered at a gas station, pumping gas. Out of your neighborhood, and you got to pull in to some weird one at midnight. As soon as you get out of the car, you got to ask yourself, where's the murder coming from tonight? Now, this one we pulled in, the credit card machine didn't work. So now I got to go in that death hut, that little mini mart. You ever go into a mini mart at midnight? It's a pit stop for criminals. You don't even know if it's open half of the time. You get out of the car and you stop in your tracks. You're like, is this place open? And you open the door. You're sometimes even surprised it opened. The floor is always wet. Why is the floor drenched at a gas station at midnight? Are they mopping up from the last murder? Why is it wet?
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0: Good morning. It is going to be a beautiful day. We're starting off at 16. We'll get to a high of 26 that will feel like 35 under the sun later on today. Good morning. It's 5:41. It is Mornings with Timo. It is Cool FM. Don't forget, beat me at the game today. I'm sending you off to lunch at Mandarin Restaurant. And the game, of course, brought to you by St. Clair College. If you want to rise above the ordinary, stclaircollege.ca.
1: Greetings and welcome. I want to play a game.
0: Well, this guy is now in the Guinness Book of World Records for having the most tattoos on his body. He has covered what percentage of his body in tattoos to get him into the Guinness Book of World Records? What is that number? What percentage of his body has he covered up? 1-844-944-COOL.

0: 16 right now, 26, feeling like 35 under the sun later on this afternoon. Good morning. It's 5:51. It is Mornings with Timo. It is Cool FM, and let's find out how much this guy's body is covered in tats. Who's this?
1: It's Mike.
0: Good morning, Mike. You got any tattoos?
1: No.
0: No. All right. Well, no. You'd have to get a whole bunch to get into the Guinness Book of World Records like this guy. What percentage of this guy's body is covered in tattoos to get him in the Guinness Book of World Records?
1: 97%.
0: 97 is a bit too high, but thanks, man. Hello, who is this?
2: Tracy.
0: Tracy, what percentage is it?
2: 96%.
0: Bit too high, but thanks. Hello, who is this?
3: George.
0: Give me the number.
3: 96%.
0: Bit too high, but thanks. Hello, who is this? Hello, who is this?
4: It's Richard.
0: Give me the number, bud.
4: I'm going to say 76 and a half.
0: I like that, man, but bit too low. Hello, who is this, and what's the number?
5: It's Lorraine, it's 90.
0: You got it. You got lunch for two at Mandarin Restaurant. Hold the line for a second, please. Yeah, 90% of this guy's body is covered in tattoos. Some areas on his body, he's had multiple tattoos put down. He figures there are some areas that have 40 layers of tattoos. And some areas on his body have been tattooed more than 100 times. He's got 90% covered. The 10% that isn't, basically the tops and bottoms of his feet and parts of his face. I got a picture of this guy. I'll put it on our Facebook page so you can go and have a look at the new Guinness Book of World Records for the most amount of body covered in tattoos.

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Yeah, I know it's early. It's 6:07. But coming up next, I'm going to freak you out. Have you worried about the next few years of your life? I don't want to sound crazy here, but yeah, this is going to freak you out. There, you've been warned. That's coming up.

0: Good morning. It's 6:11, and we're at 16 right now. 26, feeling like 35 under the sun later on this afternoon. It is Mornings with Timo. It is Canada's Cool FM, and we have talked about this before. The end of the world. Will an asteroid hit us? Will zombies rise? Or is it going to be AI? This freaks me out. This guy here, he's a very serious guy. He used to work in artificial intelligence. He was a researcher, and he worked at a couple different AI companies, and he quit. And since he's quit, he's come out and started talking about the irresponsibly, how some of these AI companies have been acting irresponsibly when it comes to keeping us safe from AI. We've heard about all these horror stories about how AI has broken out of the little cage they put them in and started taking money for itself or creating little chat rooms to talk with other AI bots and then hacking companies and whatnot. And these are like AI companies that are supposed to like be keeping us safe. This guy's name is Jacob Coxon. He worked as a researcher at a couple of AI companies until he says that he had to resign because he couldn't stand by it anymore because it was just like getting out of control, basically. Here's what he had to say. Listen very carefully, please.
1: What's just crazy is to look at the rate of progress, and there is a very real possibility that in the immediate future, next year, the year after, recursive self-improvement will happen and will enter the phase of there's a chance we could all die. That is coming soon.
0: Yeah. He says, do not underestimate the power of this technology. There will soon be superhuman systems that can hack anything, revolutionize any field overnight, and acquire real power and resources. Think about that for a second. And he figures in the next year or two, because they're not putting in enough guardrails and backup systems to keep us safe from AI. They're just pushing this all through because there's a ton of money behind it. So when you hear this,
2: I'll be back.
0: Yeah, sooner than you think.

0: Just in time for fall, a new perfume line is coming out, and you might want to literally line up to get some. What does this new perfume smell like? I got the rest of the story coming up for you in WTF News.
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23: With all due respect, what the f*** are you talking about?
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24: You have to use so many cuss words.
0: So this new perfume, for me, makes WTF news because what it smells like. Apparently there's an exciting perfume coming out for anyone who's ever wanted to smell like the inside of a plastic trick-or-treat jack-o'-lantern. Yes, they're releasing a candy corn perfume this fall. It's called Ode to Candy Corn. It'll be available online for $22. People are already lining up to get this stuff. The bottles are pretty small, though, just 1.7 ounces, so the fragrance isn't cheap. It's at $22, it sounds like it, but you're just getting this tiny little bottle, right? So, you're wondering, what does it smell like? Well, they say, and I quote, swirls together notes of creamy vanilla, spun sugar, and honey to capture the coziness of fall in every spray. I don't understand. I haven't had a piece of candy corn in recent memory. Never liked it when I first tried it. It was like eating a candle that had a little sugar in it. And I just wonder, some of these people in these R&D departments, when it comes to creating new perfumes, I wonder if they ever thought about this.
25: Yeah, but your scientists were so preoccupied with whether or not they could, they didn't stop to think if they should.
0: And I thought, you know what? I'm getting in on all of this. If someone's going to pay $22 to smell like candy corn, I'm coming up with this.
26: Introducing the latest fragrance for men that will drive women crazy. Puppy breath. Puppy breath. Just one spritz, and she's yours.
27: Oh my God, what are you wearing? I think I love you.
26: Puppy breath. You'll smell just like a 6-week-old golden retriever puppy.
27: Who wants to give me some kisses? Who wants to give me some kisses?
26: Puppy breath.
0: $100 a bottle. Order now. 1-844-944-COOL.

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1: With an update from CKNewsToday.ca, I'm Cheryl Johnstone. Nearly 14,000 Chatham Kent properties are located in high flood hazard areas, according to a new report from Statistics Canada. The properties represent almost 36% of all residential properties in the municipality, the highest share in Ontario and second highest in Canada. Newborns at the Chatham Kent Health Alliance will soon have extra support when their families can't be at the hospital. The hospital has launched a newborn cuddle program, bringing specially trained volunteers in to provide comfort and companionship to babies who may be there for an extended period. Trevor Jones is moving into a new cabinet position as Ontario prepares for an ongoing trade fight with the U.S. The Chatham Kent Leamington MPP has been named Minister of Labour, Immigration, Training and Skills Development. There are a few more chances for residents to get rid of storm-related debris. The Romney Leaf and Yard Depot will be open for extended hours this weekend. If you live in Wheatley or west of Klondike Road in Romney, you can wait for curbside pickup on Monday morning. In sports, the San Francisco 49ers opened their NFL season with a big 27-7 win over the LA Rams in Australia. Both the Toronto Blue Jays and Detroit Tigers were off yesterday. The Jays are still one game back in the race for the wild card, but Texas dropped two games back after they fell 4-3 to Seattle. It'll be 1-2 in the U.S. Open Women's Final. Arianna Sabalenka beat Jessica Pegula in the semis to advance, while Elena Rybakina rallied to beat Coco Gauff. And the Sarnia Sting doubled up the London Knights 8-4 in OHL preseason action. Now the forecast. A mix of sun and cloud today with a high of 25, humidex of 31. Clear skies tonight with a low of 15, and mainly sunny tomorrow with a high of 27. I'm Cheryl Johnstone. For more on these and other stories, visit cknewstoday.ca.
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2: The shower is dripping again.
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I'm sure some of you are fans of MMA, right? You sign up and you watch the fights and whatnot. Well, there could be a MMA fight coming up, pay-per-view, that I sincerely hope that you would not sign up and watch it. Who is this guy going to fight? What's the plan here? I got the details coming up.

0: Well, we cooled off a little bit. We are now at 15, but we'll get to a high of 26 that will feel like 35 under the sun this afternoon. Good morning. It's 6:41. It is Mornings with Timo. It is Canada's Cool FM. And I sincerely hope that if this actually happens and it comes out as a pay-per-view MMA event, that you don't sign up for it, because you will probably see somebody being killed. Have you heard about this MMA amateur fighter? His name is Cole Johnson. And apparently, he's been offered a whole bunch of money, almost $500,000, to go and fight for one fight. And he says that he wants to do it. And people, experts are saying, you face catastrophic injuries, even death, if you go ahead with this fight. Well, why is that? Who is he planning on fighting? Well, here's Cole telling you who that is.
1: I've been talking back and forth with these dudes overseas.
0: He says that he wants to do it. And people, experts are saying, you face catastrophic injuries, even death, if you go ahead with this fight. Well, why is that? Who is he planning on fighting? Well, here's Cole telling you who that is.
1: I've been talking back and forth with these dudes overseas, and they have access to a chimp

size ones, they're twice as strong as an average human being. So if an average human being, you or I, say could bench 200 pounds, the same average chimpanzee could bench 400 pounds. This guy's going to get his face ripped off on TV. I don't plan on watching that. I don't even know why somebody would come up and think that that was a good idea to even do. You know?

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9: 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Nobody's moving.
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11: Just to let you know, the power went out here in Kingsville.
12: My was flickering here too, man. I don't know what's going on.
11: It's that AI, you know?
12: Yeah. It wouldn't shock me in the least. So what part of Kingsville or all of Kingsville? Like, where are you?
11: I'm basically right on the edge of town.
12: So I would imagine it's screwing up with traffic lights and all the rest of that too, hey?
11: Yeah, like a click and a half north of me is Highway 3 and Division.
12: Yeah.
11: That'll be messed up.
12: I'll bet it will be. Well, thank you very much for the update, bud.
11: Hey, I'll let you know.
12: Cheers. All right. So if you got anything to update traffic-wise or anything else for that matter, I don't care. Call or text me on the J&D Auto Glass line, 1-844-944-COOL, and it will come in handy very soon to have that number plugged into your speed dial. Why? Well, it has to do with winning something. Get ready.

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1: With an update from cknewstoday.ca, I'm Cheryl Johnstone. A new Statistics Canada report finds Chatham-Kent has the highest share of residential properties in high flood hazard areas in Ontario. About 36% of properties, nearly 14,000, are in high-risk flood zones, putting Chatham-Kent second nationally behind Winnipeg. Meanwhile, home insurance costs in Chatham-Kent are also above the provincial average. A new program at the Chatham-Kent Health Alliance will give newborns some extra comfort during their hospital stay. The Newborn Cuddle Program will have specially trained volunteers provide companionship to babies who may be spending extended periods in hospital when their parents or families can't always be at the bedside. Chatham-Kent Leamington MPP Trevor Jones has a new job at Queen's Park. Premier Doug Ford announced a cabinet shuffle yesterday, moving Jones from Agriculture Minister into the role of Minister of Labour, Immigration, Training and Skills Development. There's no new trade talks planned with the U.S., but Prime Minister Mark Carney says he's still in regular contact with President Trump. He told CBC News he still thinks there's a deal to be had. In sports, both the Toronto Blue Jays and Detroit Tigers were off yesterday. The Jays are still one game back in the wild card race, though, and Texas is two games back after they lost to Seattle. The San Francisco 49ers opened their NFL season with a 27-7 win over the LA Rams in front of 100,000 fans in Australia. The U.S. Open women's final is set. World number one Aryna Sabalenka will face number two Elena Rybakina after both won their semis. And the Sarnia Sting doubled up the London Knights 8-4 in OHL preseason action. Now the forecast, a mix of sun and cloud today with a high of 25, humidex of 31, clear skies tonight with a low of 15, and mainly sunny tomorrow with a high of 27. I'm Cheryl Johnstone. 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

Well, there's a big party happening on Sunday, and I want to send you to that party, and I want to send you to that party with a $200 gift card to spend at the party. What party? How do you win? Hang on.

Well, good morning. It's 7:11. We're at 15 on our way to a high of 26. It will feel like 35 under the sun this afternoon. It is Mornings with Timo. It is Cool FM, and there is a big party showing up at the Factory House this Sunday. It's basically taking over the Factory House. The Detroit Lions Raise the Roar Canadian Bar Tour opens up at the Factory House this Sunday. You are all welcome to show up. A lot of stuff to be having fun. They got live entertainment, Ford Field inspired food and beverage offerings there, exclusive NFL Canada and Lions giveaways, some games to play, yard games, Detroit Lions claw machine will be there, and I want you to be there as well. The fun gets going at 11 and goes all the way until 5. So you're all invited to go and have some fun. But I want to send one of you there with a $200 gift card to spend at the Factory House this Sunday. You have to earn it, though. I want to find some diehard Lions fans here. And if you're a diehard Lions fan, you should know this. How and why did the Detroit Lions get a 50-year curse on the team winning the Super Bowl? If you can explain that to me, I'm sending you to the Factory House with that $200 gift card, 1-844-944.

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15: 50-year curse. What's that all about? Who's this?
16: Roger.
15: Roger? If you can explain to me how the Lions got their 50-year curse, I'll send you to the factory house for their big party this Sunday with a $200 gift card in your pocket.
16: It's the Bobby Lane curse. They traded Bobby Lane back in the 50s.
15: And he wasn't another too happy team. About that, hey?
16: Nope. He cursed them not to win another playoff game for, 60 years?
15: You know your Lion stuff, and I'm sending you to this big party at the factory house this Sunday. It goes from 11 till 3, and you're going with a $200 gift card in your pocket. Hang on the line for a second, please. Yeah, the Bobby Lane curse. He led the Lions to 3 NFL championships in the 50s, and then just out of nowhere, he was traded to Pittsburgh. And apparently he was rather bitter about that, and he declared that the Lions would not win another title for 50 years. And true to the curse, the team entered a massive championship drought and didn't even win a playoff game between 1957 and 1991. So that's it. That's my last $200 gift card for the factory house for their big party this Sunday. But you're more than welcome to go and check it out. It starts at 11, goes till 5. A lot of stuff to win. Of course, the game will be up and just fun to be had. All going down at the factory house.

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1: 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Nearly 14,000 Chatham Kent properties are located in high flood hazard areas, according to a new report from Statistics Canada. The properties represent almost 36% of all residential properties in the municipality, the highest share in Ontario and second highest in Canada. Newborns at the Chatham Kent Health Alliance will soon have extra support when their families can't be at the hospital. The hospital has launched a newborn cuddle program, bringing specially trained volunteers in to provide comfort and companionship to babies who may be there for an extended period. Trevor Jones is moving into a new cabinet position as Ontario prepares for an ongoing trade fight with the U.S. The Chatham Kent Leamington MPP has been named Minister of Labour, Immigration, Training and Skills Development. There are a few more chances for residents to get rid of storm-related debris. The Romney Leaf and Yard Depot will be open for extended hours this weekend. If you live in Wheatley or west of Klondike Road in Romney, you can wait for curbside pickup on Monday morning. In sports, the San Francisco 49ers opened their NFL season with a big 27-7 win over the LA Rams in Australia. Both the Toronto Blue Jays and Detroit Tigers were off yesterday. The Jays are still one game back in the race for the wild card, but Texas dropped two games back after they fell 4-3 to Seattle. It'll be 1-2 in the U.S. Open women's final. Arianna Sabalenka beat Jessica Pegula in the semis to advance, while Elena Rybakina rallied to beat Coco Gauff. And the Sarnia Sting doubled up the London Knights 8-4 in OHL preseason action. Now the forecast. A mix of sun and cloud today with a high of 25, humid X of 31. Clear skies tonight with a low of 15, and mainly sunny tomorrow with a high of 27. I'm Cheryl Johnstone. For more on these and other stories, visit cknewstoday.ca.
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0: Mornings with Timo on Canada.

What a beautiful start to a beautiful day. Yes, we've dropped down a little bit, though. We've cooled off to 14. We will warm up later on today to 26. That will feel like 35 under the sun. Good morning. It's time with you. It is 20 to 8 and time to give away a pair of tickets. Tickets for who? Well, Bert Kreischer, very funny guy. He's got a show coming to Caesars on October 1st, and I want to send you to that show. But we're playing Bert or BS here. So you have to tell me whether I made this up, it's BS, or whether it's actually true. Bert famously performs shirtless. And apparently he signed a shirtless contract. He signed a legally binding lifetime contract with a secret global laundry detergent conglomerate back in 1997. If he's ever photographed wearing a shirt in public for more than 4 consecutive minutes, he forfeits all of his podcast royalties. Is that true or BS? I made that up. First person with the right answer, going to the show, 1-844-944-COOL.

0: Bert or Bull? Let's find out if I was lying here. Who's this?
1: Morning, Timo. It's James.
0: All right, James. You have to tell me whether it's Bert or Bull. He signed a shirtless contract with a laundry detergent conglomerate. It says that if he's ever photographed wearing a shirt in public for more than 4 consecutive minutes, he forfeits all of his podcast royalties. Is that true or no?
1: I'm going to say Bull.
0: And you're going to the show. I made that up. But nice. You are going to see a shirtless Bert performing for you at Caesars Windsor on October 1st. Hang on the line, please.
1: You got it, buddy.
0: No, I made that up. And by the way, I had the chance to interview Bert, and I asked him about those shirts, because he comes out wearing them and then he tears them off. I asked him about those shirts and what happens with them. Here's what he said.
2: I keep them. I throw them to someone who I know. Like in my very first special, I threw it to my cousin.
0: Yeah.
2: I knew he'd give it back to me. And so yeah, I keep them because I have to reuse them because we shoot like 4 specials and I need the same shirt.
0: Breakaway buttons, and one day those shirts will be in the Smithsonian, hey?
2: The buttons on that shirt, I had that shirt made, tailored, and I had 4 of them, and we couldn't keep the buttons on. They were afraid I wouldn't be able to rip the buttons off. And so they were really loosely tied on. So I'd be about to go on stage, and a button would fall off. So.
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11: Do not call me now unless you're making sure that you have the right number in your speed dial for me. 1-844-944-COOL. That's 2665. Why am I reminding you of this? Because, well, there's a concert coming. Tickets aren't even on sale yet, but I've got a pair to give away this morning. For who, what show, and how to win? When to win? Hang on. That's coming. Just plug me into your speed dial.

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1: With an update from cknews.ca, I'm Cheryl Johnstone. A new Statistics Canada report finds Chatham-Kent has the highest share of residential properties in high flood hazard areas in Ontario. About 36% of properties, nearly 14,000, are in high-risk flood zones, putting Chatham-Kent second nationally behind Winnipeg. Meanwhile, home insurance costs in Chatham-Kent are also above the provincial average. A new program at the Chatham-Kent Health Alliance will give newborns some extra comfort during their hospital stay. The newborn cuddle program will have specially trained volunteers provide companionship to babies who may be spending extended periods in hospital when their parents or families can't always be at the bedside. Chatham-Kent Leamington MPP Trevor Jones has a new job at Queen's Park. Premier Doug Ford announced a cabinet shuffle yesterday, moving Jones from Agriculture Minister into the role of Minister of Labour, Immigration, Training and Skills Development. There's no new trade talks planned with the U.S., but Prime Minister Mark Carney says he's still in regular contact with President Trump. He told CBC News he still thinks there's a deal to be had. In sports, both the Toronto Blue Jays and Detroit Tigers were off yesterday. The Jays are still one game back in the wild card race, though, and Texas is two games back after they lost to Seattle. The San Francisco 49ers opened their NFL season with a 27-7 win over the LA Rams in front of 100,000 fans in Australia. The U.S. Open women's final is set. World number one Aryna Sabalenka will face number two Elena Rybakina after both won their semis. And the Sarnia Sting doubled up the London Knights 8-4 in OHL preseason action. Now the forecast, a mix of sun and cloud today with a high of 25, humidex of 31. Clear skies tonight with a low of 15 and mainly sunny tomorrow with a high of 27. I'm Cheryl Johnstone. For more on these and other stories, visit cknewstoday.ca.
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Okay, let's find out who took my advice. Beat the box office tickets for this show coming to Caesars Windsor on December 17th. Not only will Kim Mitchell be there, but David Wilcox will be there as well. And I want to send you to that show. Tickets don't go on sale till 10, but I've got a pair for you right now. Let's see who has me on speed dial. First person through right now, you're going.

0: Now, good morning. Starting to warm up now. We're back up to 15. We'll get to a high of 26, feeling like 35 under the sun this afternoon. It is 12 after 8. It is Mornings with Timo. It is Canada's Cool FM, and the big show's coming. Yes, been confirmed. Not only Kim Mitchell, but David Wilcox on the same stage on December 17th at Caesars Windsor. I have a kind of messed up, memory of meeting Kim Mitchell one day. I'll get to that in a second, but tickets don't go on sale until 10 o'clock this morning, but let's find out who's getting their beat the box office tickets right now. Said first person through, who's this?
1: Connor.
0: Connor, you're going to the show.
1: Sweet.
0: Yeah,
1: Thank you.
0: You beat the box office, man. Kim Mitchell and David Wilcox all in one show on December 17th at Caesars, my friend.
1: Woo!
0: There you go. You must have me in speed dial.
1: Oh, of course.
0: Right on. And it paid off. You're going to the show. Hang on the line for a second. I have had the chance to see Kim perform and meet him a few times. And I will never forget the first time I ever met him. It was my wife's birthday. We went up for some pictures. And I said, hey, Kim, it's my wife's birthday. You want to give her a little peck or wish her happy birthday? And then I turned over towards the camera to mug for the camera. Took the picture, got taken. When I saw the picture later on, he kissed my wife. But he Frenched her. When we were walking away, my wife had a strange look on her face. And I'm like, what's going on here? And she says, he gave me a birthday kiss, but he Frenched me. I'm like, no way. And then I saw the picture. Yeah, I ran into Kim a few years after that and asked him about it. He just smiled. Anyway, tickets for the show go on sale at 10 o'clock this morning to go and see Kim Mitchell and David Wilcox all in one show at Caesars Windsor on December 17th. If you get tickets for that show, I'm pretty sure how this song is going to sound while you're there.

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4: Well, a rather sad day in history today. Marks the 25-year anniversary of 9/11. And I'm sure, like you, I remember where I was. I remember how scared I was because I was watching the world change in front of me on my TV screen. And I thought, what's next? I didn't want to get the answer to that question. But 25 years later, when this day rolls around, I always think of, one, all the innocent people who had their lives torn from them in such a horrific way. But I also think, on the positive side of things here, I think about how there were a lot of people that stood up and said, what can I do to help? And specifically, I think about the people living in Gander, Newfoundland. They had to ground all the planes. And Gander, by the way, population then of like 10,000 people. They landed almost 40 planes there, which almost doubled the population, just to make sure everybody was safe. What did these people in Gander do to help out these terrified passengers on these planes and the crews as well? Well, the local schools, churches, gyms, community centers, they were all converted into makeshift dormitories lined with cots. Many of the residents opened their private homes to complete strangers so they could shower or get some sleep in a real bed. Local bus drivers suspended a strike to transport the passengers. Strips of the airport tarmac were lined with thousands of pieces of luggage. Pharmacies filled critical prescriptions for free. The local grocery stores and citizens cooked around the clock to provide meals for these terrified travelers. And when they were unable to reach their families, residents sat with them, set up television so they could watch the news. And then afterwards, when all the dust had settled and the planes started taking back off again, in gratitude, these very same passengers set up a scholarship fund for local Gander youth that has since raised over $1 million. So yes, it was a terrifying day, but I always think about those people who said, come over here, you'll be safe.

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1: With an update from CKNewsToday.ca, I'm Cheryl Johnstone. Nearly 14,000 Chatham Kent properties are located in high flood hazard areas, according to a new report from Statistics Canada. The properties represent almost 36% of all residential properties in the municipality, the highest share in Ontario and second highest in Canada. Newborns at the Chatham Kent Health Alliance will soon have extra support when their families can't be at the hospital. The hospital has launched a newborn cuddle program, bringing specially trained volunteers in to provide comfort and companionship to babies who may be there for an extended period. Trevor Jones is moving into a new cabinet position as Ontario prepares for an ongoing trade fight with the U.S. The Chatham Kent Leamington MPP has been named Minister of Labour, Immigration, Training and Skills Development. There are a few more chances for residents to get rid of storm-related debris. The Romney Leaf and Yard Depot will be open for extended hours this weekend. If you live in Wheatley or west of Klondike Road in Romney, you can wait for curbside pickup on Monday morning. In sports, the San Francisco 49ers opened their NFL season with a big 27-7 win over the LA Rams in Australia. Both the Toronto Blue Jays and Detroit Tigers were off yesterday. The Jays are still one game back in the race for the wild card, but Texas dropped two games back after they fell 4-3 to Seattle. It'll be 1-2 in the U.S. Open women's final. Arianna Sabalenka beat Jessica Pegula in the semis to advance, while Elena Rybakina rallied to beat Coco Gauff. And the Sarnia Sting doubled up the London Knights 8-4 in OHL preseason action. Now the forecast. A mix of sun and cloud today with a high of 25, humid X of 31. Clear skies tonight with a low of 15, and mainly sunny tomorrow with a high of 27. I'm Cheryl Johnstone. For more on these and other stories, visit cknewstoday.ca.
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0: Well, we're back to 15 now, on our way to a high of 26 this afternoon. Feeling like 35. Will this weather last? Oh, yeah, probably through tomorrow and Sunday as well. Maybe some rain on Sunday and then back to work on Monday. You're looking at sunshine. Well, a day like today, pretty much. Okay. It is Mornings with Timo. It's 8:41. It is Cool FM. And we're talking about 9/11, 25 years ago. And I used the word celebrate, and I chose it for a reason. But then I got a call from this woman here.
1: I'm just listening to what you were talking about, Gander. You know that theater group? There's a theater group that does that, Come From Away?
0: Yeah.
1: I went to see that in London, and oh my God, it was so good.
0: I've heard it's won awards.
1: Oh yeah. They did an amazing job, like on one stage. Like, it was amazing. Yeah.
0: Yeah, it's won Tony Awards, the musical Come From Away. Do you know why it was called Come From Away?
1: No.
0: Well, they said it was the sudden influx of Come From Aways. These are referred to the people that were coming to touch down in Gander as Come From Aways. And that just kind of stuck.
1: Oh, okay.
0: Yeah, just 10,000 Canadians standing up saying, what can I do to help? Get over here. You're going to be safe. Yeah. Thank you.
1: You're welcome. Have a good day.
0: Cheers. I mourn for the people who lost their lives and the families that lost loved ones that day, but I choose to celebrate the people who stood up and said, what can I do to help? Like those 10,000 Canadians in Gander.

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8: What a great way to start the weekend. We'll get to a high of 26 that will feel like 35 under the sun today. It is Mornings with Timo. 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Let me know a little bit about that person. If I pull their nomination out next Friday, I'll call them, mess with them a little bit, and then let them know that they've won all this beer from Grove Brewery. Grove Brewery, by the way, not a bad place to go and watch football. They got, what, 35 screens, and they're going to have a big party this Sunday. You're all included and welcome to go and check out. But I got time to call this guy here. Apparently, this guy works in steel.
9: Hello?
8: I'm looking for Mike, please.
9: Yeah, it's Mike.
8: Mike, my name's Jason. I got your name and number from Brandon. He says you work in steel and you might be able to help me out.
9: Yeah, how's that?
8: So, this is a little embarrassing, but my wife and I, we're still in kind of the honeymoon stage of our relationship here. When we get to it, sometimes we get a little rambunctious, and we busted up like two brand new beds over the last couple of months. When I was talking to Brandon, he says maybe talk to you about making a steel bed for us.
9: Well, I do know a couple of welders that could probably put something together for you. What's your budget?
8: Well, I don't know. What do you think it would cost for a king-size bed that would handle the rocking and the rolling?
9: How much reinforcement do you need?
8: I'm a bigger guy, but it's not about the weight class. It's about the rambunctiousness. You know what I mean? Like, one of our headboards actually went through the wall one time. So maybe we could look at putting a steel plate up against the wall so that doesn't happen again.
9: Well, I was thinking maybe springs. Springs would be better because then you at least get the bounce off it, right?
8: On the headboard? What kind of kinky stuff are you into?
9: Well, I'm thinking about if you're rambunctious, you're going to want springs, maybe some handles or something.
8: Ooh, I like where you're going with all of this. Is this what you have at your house?
9: No, unfortunately, I don't.
8: Unfortunately, I wish I did. But you could make one. I mean, are you getting rambunctious with your honey, too, like this?
9: Oh, I wish I could if I had one.
8: Oh, well, maybe that's why you're single, a little too rambunctious, but I don't judge. Anyways, so we're looking at a steel plate for my wall so I don't bust it up anymore. King-size steel bed. We'll talk about these handles. Are there hydraulics and stuff involved?
9: No, I don't think we could do that much. It might be a little too much.
8: I started off this conversation saying I was a little embarrassed about all this, and now you're laughing at me like a jackass.
9: I'm not laughing at you for being a jackass. I'm laughing at you because it's hilarious.
8: It's not hilarious. It's embarrassing, man. How would you like to go buy a new bed every month just because you love your honey, huh?
9: Well, okay, that gets a little expensive.
8: Yeah, exactly. That's why I'm calling. Maybe I called the wrong guy here, hey?
9: Maybe, I don't know.
8: Tell you what, maybe I can actually help you out, Mike. Maybe I can give you a bunch of free beer.
9: Oh, that'd be awesome. That'd be great.
8: My name isn't Jason, it's Timo. I do the morning show on Canada's Cool FM.
9: Hey, how you doing, Timo, man? I love listening to your show. It's great.
8: Well, thank you very much. Do you know why I'd be calling you asking about a steel-plated bed and headboard?
9: No, I don't. I tend to not ask questions.
8: Yeah, well, you asked the right ones in this conversation, but Brandon, is he your brother or something?
9: No, he's my son.
8: Oh, he's your son. Well, your son, Brandon, nominated you to get your weekend started early. I pulled out Brandon's nomination, and you just won a bunch of free beer courtesy of Grove Brewery.
9: Awesome. That's fantastic. I really appreciate that, Timo. That's pretty good, man. I like that.
8: So, steel frame beds. We should go in business. This is a multi-million dollar business we could get into, hey?
9: It sounds like it. We just have to get the right cushion for the pushing, I guess.
8: You're the idea, man. I'm the money man. I'm the beer guy. But congratulations. Courtesy of your son, Brandon, you got yourself a whole bunch of free beer, courtesy of Grove Brewery. Can I just put you on hold a real quick second?
9: Yeah, for sure.
8: A new multi-million dollar idea right there. And who am I calling next Friday with some more free beer, courtesy of Grove Brewery? You send the email. I pull the nomination. Let's see what happens. Coolradio.ca to do that.

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2: With an update from cknewstoday.ca, I'm Cheryl Johnstone. A new Statistics Canada report finds Chatham-Kent has the highest share of residential properties in high flood hazard areas in Ontario. About 36% of properties, nearly 14,000, are in high-risk flood zones, putting Chatham-Kent second nationally behind Winnipeg. Meanwhile, home insurance costs in Chatham-Kent are also above the provincial average. A new program at the Chatham-Kent Health Alliance will give newborns some extra comfort during their hospital stay. The Newborn Cuddle Program will have specially trained volunteers provide companionship to babies who may be spending extended periods in hospital when their parents or families can't always be at the bedside. Chatham-Kent Leamington MPP Trevor Jones has a new job at Queen's Park. Premier Doug Ford announced a cabinet shuffle yesterday, moving Jones from Agriculture Minister into the role of Minister of Labour, Immigration, Training and Skills Development. There's no new trade talks planned with the U.S., but Prime Minister Mark Carney says he's still in regular contact with President Trump. He told CBC News he still thinks there's a deal to be had. In sports, both the Toronto Blue Jays and Detroit Tigers were off yesterday. The Jays are still one game back in the wild card race, though, and Texas is two games back after they lost to Seattle. The San Francisco 49ers opened their NFL season with a 27-7 win over the LA Rams in front of 100,000 fans in Australia. The U.S. Open women's final is set. World number one Aryna Sabalenka will face number two Elena Rybakina after both won their semis. And the Sarnia Sting doubled up the London Knights 8-4 in OHL preseason action. Now the forecast, a mix of sun and cloud today with a high of 25, humidex of 31, clear skies tonight with a low of 15, and mainly sunny tomorrow with a high of 27. I'm Cheryl Johnstone. For more on these and other stories, visit cknewstoday.ca.
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0: Good morning. It's Time With You. It's Cool FM. It is a gorgeous day, and a gorgeous day for this to happen. We'll get to a high of 26 that will feel like 35 under the sun, but I have a very serious question for you.
1: Who wants to have some fun?
2: I do.
1: Now, are you just saying you want to have fun, or do you really want to have fun?
2: I really want to have fun.
3: I'm just saying I want to have some fun.
0: Well, if you really want to have some fun, today is the day to get it done. The Outdoor Accessibility Fest for All goes today, goes from 10 until 2 at the Gosfield Communications Community Center, Ridgeview Park in Cottam, and I am going out there. There's activities for the entire thing. They've got the LaSalle Rowing will be there, Rose City Riot Basketball will be there, St. John's Ambulance Therapy Dogs will be there, and just a whole bunch of fun. So, if you want to plan to have a good day, bring your friends and family out for the afternoon and check out all the different things that will be at the Fest for All that will be in Cottam. I will be there. Come and find me, and you can enter in for some concert tickets as well. Why not? You are going to learn a bunch of stuff, and you're going to have a lot of fun, but it's only today from 10 to

0: Good morning, Time with you, Cool FM. Today we get to a high of 26 under the sun. For your first smile of the day today, have you ever done this late at night? Do you think this is true?
1: We had a pull over at night at a gas station. My biggest fear, getting murdered at a gas station, pumping gas. Out of your neighborhood, and you gotta pull into some weird one at midnight. As soon as you get out of the car, you gotta ask yourself, where's the murder coming from tonight? Now, this one we pulled in, the credit card machine didn't work. So now I gotta go in that death hut, that little mini mart. You ever go into a mini mart at midnight? It's a pit stop for criminals. You don't even know if it's open half of the time. You get out of the car and you stop in your tracks. You're like, is this place open? And you open the door. You're sometimes even surprised it opened. The floor is always wet. Why is the floor drenched at a gas station at midnight? Are they mopping up from the last murder? Why is it wet?
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26: Mom Nature has planned a really good day for us. 26, feeling like 35 under the sun this afternoon, and that is perfect for the Fest for All that is happening today from 10 until 2. Only today, 10 till 2, and that'll be at Ridgeview Park in Cottam. All-day activities going on, and a bunch of different people showing up, myself included. We'll have Tourism Windsor-Essex from Pelee Island. We'll have Windsor-Essex Family Network there. Rage Room will be there. St. Clair College will be there. And that's just a few of the people that will be there, myself included. And a lot of demonstrations going on. Just basically a whole lot of fun to be had for the Outdoor Accessibility Fest for All that goes from 10 till 2 today. I'm on my way out, and when I get there, I'll be setting up shop. Also, I'll be setting up a draw box for you can come and enter in for some concert tickets you might win. And I might also have some other stuff from the station to give to you if you just come by and say hi. Bring everybody you know. Remember, it's 10 till 2 at Ridgeview Park in Cottam. We will see you there.

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It's Middays with Kate on Cool. Good morning. Well, today is September 11th, and no one will ever forget where they were when they heard the news of the Twin Tower attacks. This is back in 2001. The two hijacked planes hit the Twin Towers of the World Trade Center in New York City. And the pictures and the stories and everything that has come about since then and everything that you will see on social media today brings that all back, makes it all fresh to anybody that lost anybody. There was obviously 24 Canadians that were involved in that. Well, today marks the 25th anniversary of the September 11th attacks. Hard to imagine it was 25 years ago today. It seems like it was just yesterday, especially when you hear and you see all those news stories that you will out there today. Obviously thinking of the families that have lost people in those attacks.

It's Middays with Kate on Cool. Well, the roller coaster that is gas prices continues this week. Now, we dropped around 8 to 9 cents today. Now we're hearing that tomorrow the prices will climb again. I mean, it's nice to see the pumps going down today. Nobody's complaining there, but it's not lasting. They went down, obviously, because we're now switching from summer to winter gas. But Saturday, they're expected to rise about 7 cents. So today is the day. Fill up if you can. If you do see it less than $1.70, you're doing pretty well.

It's middays with Kate on Cool. So Avengers Doomsday isn't coming out until December, but people are already going nuts. They've made millions off it already. I'll have details coming up.

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14: Well, good morning. It's Timo with you. I hit the road and I'm out in Cottam now at Ridgeview Park to be precise. Why am I here? Because they're having their outdoor accessibility fest for all. It goes until 2 o'clock today, and you are all more than welcome to come down here and have a look around at all the different vendors that are here, all the different displays that are here. We got the Windsor Ice Bullets here. We got Windsor AAC. We got almost everybody. The Kidney Foundation is here. St. Clair College is here. Rage Room is here. And this is all just to bring awareness for accessibility. not just here in Cottam, but basically all over southwestern Ontario. That's who they're trying to help out, and why not? Come on down. Find me. I've got a booth set up here so you can come and enter in for some concert tickets. And also, don't forget, there's a raffle, a free raffle that is going to go on later on this afternoon. This goes for just the day today, so you are all invited. It's the Outdoor Accessibility Fest for All going on right now until 2 o'clock at the Ridgeview Park in Cottam.
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16: It's

It's Middays with Kate on Cool. So Avengers Doomsday, not coming out until December, but they've already made $50 million in pre-sale tickets. More than 70% of those tickets are for the really big screen, the IMAX type theaters. I mean, it's 3 months away and people are committing. They are locking in their plans. Middays with Kate on Cool. So Avengers Doomsday, not coming out until December, but they've already made $50 million in pre-sale tickets. More than 70% of those tickets are for the really big screen, the IMAX type theaters. I mean, it's 3 months away and people are committing. They are locking in their plans. I wish I could be that organized.

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6: Well, good morning. It's time I'm with you. I am out in Cottam. Why? 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It goes until 2 o'clock, and it's just going to be a great day. The Outdoor Accessibility Fest for All happens once a year, and this time we are at Ridgeview Park in Cottam. So come one, come all. We've got the opening ceremonies already done. We've got Tai Chi demonstrations. We've got a free raffle you can come and enter. And speaking of which, come and find me, my little booth here, and enter in for some concert tickets as well. But a lot of demonstrations going on here, and a lot of people want to just share their experiences and also share their wisdom. We got Windsor Essex Ontario Health Team is here. Windsor Essex Family Network is here. Tourism Windsor Essex Peely Island is here. And that's just a snippet of all the different people, companies, and organizations that are here partaking in the outdoor accessibility. You say that fast 3 times. Fest for All going on right now until 2 o'clock at Ridgeview Park in Cottam.
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It's My Days with Kate on Cool. While Pink Floyd have been busy, they've collaborated with the British Royal Mint to create something, while very cool, also a little bit expensive. I'll let you know what they've been up to coming up.

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I say you look so fine that I really want to make you mine. 4, 5, 6, come on and get your kicks. Now you don't need

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Now you don't need

It's Middays with Kate on Cool. So Pink Floyd have been pretty busy. They've been working with the British Royal Mint and have got some pretty cool collectibles, some a little more affordable than others. The guitar pick that they have made is a solid gold guitar pick. It looks amazing. It is gorgeous. It's got the Covers Prism design on it. It's limited to only 10 units, and it works out to about just over $8,000 Canadian. You can put it in your trophy case, or, you know, you can use it. Yes, you can actually have a golden guitar pick if you want. I don't recommend tossing it out into the crowd, but there you go. That's a little out of your budget. They've got a silver pick that you can get for around $200, a copper one for under about $100. There's a couple of coins they've done there, some that will be a limited edition, so they'll be a little more expensive. But basically, if you're a Pink Floyd fan, there is something for everybody here and something in everybody's budget, too.

It's Middays with Kate on Cool. Good morning. Well, we've already heard that we're supposed to have some milder temperatures this winter. Well, according to the Canadian winter forecast that was released by the Old Farmer's Almanac, they say the season will be pretty much split up throughout the entire country. I'll have details coming up.

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1: Well, good morning. It's time I'm with you. I'm sure you can hear in the background that the party has started. I am at the Outdoor Accessibility Fest for All. It's going on right now at Ridgeview Park in Cottom. What a beautiful place this is. You might even be able to hear the pickleball going on in the background, but that's not why we're here. We're here to make sure that everybody, no matter what is going on in their lives, they have accessibility to go and do and see all the different things that we go and do. And if you come here today, one, you're going to meet some, make some new friends, but there's, I don't know, maybe 50 different booths set up here. Like Rage Room is here, St. Clair College is here, Caris Disability Services is here, Insight Advantage is here. You know who else is here? This is really cool. St. John's Ambulance is here, and they brought along some of their therapy dogs. 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That's why we're here today at the Outdoor Accessibility Fest for All. It's going on at Ridgeview Park in Cottom. Come on by. It's free. There's a free raffle going on. And stop by the booth here. You might just win yourself a pair of concert tickets. Beautiful day for it. Bring everybody you know and learn a little bit about accessibility today. 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

It's Middays with Kate on Cool. Good morning. Well, the National Winter Forecast has released some details about what Ontario's weather will be like during the season. That includes when you can expect the coldest and the snowiest parts of winter to occur in the province. They'll see milder temperatures are expected in southern parts of the country and obviously colder parts in the northern parts. So parts like Thunder Bay, Sault Ste. Marie, Sudbury, they say the coldest periods will be mid and late January and then early and late February, which is pretty typical for our winters. They say the snowiest weather will be during early and late January. So we may have a bit of an easier commute in December, if you're doing any traveling for the holidays. So that's good news, but could go into mid-March as well. We are going to have a drier winter overall, but of course, with that super El Nino, this could change and switch things up a little bit as well. They are saying could be a milder winter overall.

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3: Well, good day. It's Timo with you. I am at the big party that's going on at the Outdoor Accessibility Fest for All. That's taking place right here at Ridgeview Park in Cottam. And this is all about learning. Learning how to make your home, your business, anywhere accessible for everybody. We got a bunch of different towns represented here. Lakeshore is here, Amherstburg's here, LaSalle's here, Essex is here. Why aren't you here? Bring your friends and family, and especially the kids, because as you go booth to booth, there's probably about 50 of them here. One, they all got free stuff to give away, and two, you will learn something about making life more accessible for people who need a little bit of help. And why not learn something like that? There's a free raffle going on here today. And also, I'm set up here. And you can come by and get some stuff from the station. And maybe win something from me. And maybe also win some concert tickets. All you got to do is be able to write your name on a piece of paper. And that's it. It's all going on right now. You got to come down here. It wraps up at 2 o'clock. 2 o'clock sharp. The Outdoor Accessibility Fest for All is going on right now at Ridgeview Park in Cottam. If for some reason you can't make it here, go online and read a little bit. Learn a little bit. Countyofessex.ca Fest for All.
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1: With an update from cknewstoday.ca, I'm Jaron Vecchio. Drug trafficking charges have been laid against a man and a woman following a drug bust in Chatham. CK police say they searched a home on Wellington Street East in Chatham yesterday as part of an ongoing drug trafficking investigation and seized cocaine, methamphetamine, and fentanyl. Two CK police officers are being recognized for saving two lives during separate incidents. Back on May 3rd, Constable Cole Brigley saved a two-month-old baby who was unconscious and not breathing by performing CPR and providing rescue breaths. The next incident happened on June 1st involving Constable Justin Christian. He applied a tourniquet and helped calm a man who was bleeding heavily after being stabbed in the arm. Ceremonies were held today at Ground Zero in New York City, at the Pentagon, and in Gander, Newfoundland, to mark the 25th anniversary of the September 11th terrorist attacks. U.S. President Donald Trump marked the day at the Pentagon, while the other four living presidents attended the ceremony in New York. No political speeches, just the names read out loud of the almost 3,000 people, including 24 Canadians who died that day. In sports, it's a busy night in the PGHL with 17 games. The Wheatley Sharks are in Lakeshore taking on the Canadiens, while the Dresden Kings host the Walpole Island Wild. And in the MLB, the Toronto Blue Jays host the Baltimore Orioles. As for Detroit, they're at home taking on the Colorado Rockies. Now the forecast. Mainly sunny this afternoon with a high of 25. Clear conditions for tonight, a low of 15. Mainly sunny for tomorrow, there is a chance of showers later in the day, high of 27, and a mix of sun and cloud on Sunday, with a chance of showers, high of 24. I'm Jaron Vecchio. For more on these and other stories, visit cknewstoday.ca.
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4: This is your Cool 80s Lunch. It was in September of 1982. John Mellencamp made chart history with American Fool. The album was number one on the Billboard 200, while both Hurts So Good and Jack and Diane were in the Billboard Hot 100 Top 10 all at the same time. Hurt So Good became John Mellencamp's first top 10 hit, made it to number two. He became the first male solo artist to have the country's number one album while also placing the two singles in the top 10 at the same time. Hurt So Good ended up winning the 1983 Grammy Award for the best male rock vocal performance. Here's John Mellencamp.

This is your cool 80s lunch. Now, Jack and Diane was released in 1982. It was the second single from John Mellencamp's American Fool album. The song spent 4 weeks at number one on the Billboard Hot 100 and became the biggest hit of Mellencamp's career. It was inspired by Tennessee Williams' line about two American kids. Now, the song tells the story of two teenagers growing up in small town America. It was produced by Don Gaiman, and he suggested adding those hand claps into the track that we all love to clap along to so much. Jack and Diane was ranked number 48 on Billboard's Greatest Songs of All Time chart. It's Jack and Diane on your cool 80s lunch.

This is your cool 80s lunch on September 11th, 1986. Triumph released the Sport of Kings album. This would be their ninth studio album. It was a follow-up to Thunder 7. It featured the hit Somebody's Out There, which ended up becoming Triumph's biggest U.S. hit. It made it all the way to number 27 on the Billboard Hot 100 and number 9 on the mainstream rock charts. Now, the Sport of Kings was actually the last Triumph studio album to feature the band's classic lineup of Rick Emmett, Mike Levine, and Gil Moore at the time before Rick left the band in 1988. Now, Somebody's Out There remains their only top 40 hit on the Billboard 100 to this day. It's Triumph on your cool 80s lunch.

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3: 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Yes, we are at Ridgeview Park in Cottam. This is really cool. We are here because, well, we're trying to help out some people get accessibility. 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And the festivities have already started. You have until 2 o'clock. Everything kind of winds up at 2. But we got probably, I don't know, 40 or 50 different booths set up here from a bunch of different community volunteers, so you can learn about maybe volunteering. You can also look into how to make your home or your workplace more accessible for anybody who wants to get in there, right? The music and the party that's going on in the background is people with drumsticks just bopping along to the beat, getting them active, and that's what it's all about. We've got some rowing machines here. We've also got on the basketball court some wheelchairs so you can find out how wheelchair basketball is played and get into it. This is really cool. 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And not only that, but have yourself a great time. 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You can enter in for a pair of concert tickets with me. But bring everybody you know because, well, the festivities have started. And we're waiting for you. Outdoor Accessibility Fest for All. We're at Ridgeview Park in Cottom.
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0: This is your Cool 80s Lunch. On September 12th, 1981, Journey's Escape made it all the way to number one on the Billboard 200. This became the band's only chart-topping studio album in the U.S. The album went on to sell more than 10 million copies in the U.S. alone, got itself diamond certification, and it produced four top 20 Hot 100 hits. We had Who's Crying Now, Don't Stop Believin', Open Arms, and Still They Ride. It was also the first Journey album to feature keyboardist Jonathan Cain. Now, the song Don't Stop Believin', that one made it to number 9 on the Billboard Hot 100 in 1981. Then, of course, after being featured in the final episode of The Sopranos, it was also featured in Glee and Rock of Ages, and has since become the best-selling digital song from the 20th century. Well done then. We'll play some of them coming up in just a few.
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8: Hey, it's Tyma with you. I'm at Ridgeview Park in Cottam. 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I'm here at the Outdoor Accessibility Festival. 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And we got the St. John's Ambulance Therapy Dogs here. You can meet them. They've got the wheelchair basketball wheelchairs out there because Rose City Riot Passports Club is here, and they'll show you what it's like playing basketball in a wheelchair. This is all about accessibility. But I've got Sue here with me. You give Sue a pair of drumsticks, and all of a sudden, everybody's getting involved. Sue?
9: 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I go by Sue Sanity Fitness, and I teach something called Pound Fitness.
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Good afternoon. It's Middays with Kate on Cool. Well, the U.S. congressman wants to change the name of Lake Erie after Trump renames Lake Ontario. I'll fill you in on that coming up.

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Hey, good afternoon. It's Middays with Kate on Cool. So a U.S. congressman is pushing to rename Lake Erie after Trump renamed Lake Ontario. David Maloney says he's preparing a resolution that is urging U.S. President Donald Trump, Congress, and the United States Secretary of the Interior to begin the process of changing the name of Lake Erie to Lake Pennsylvania. He said this is Pennsylvania's only Great Lake. Its modern economy and identity are increasingly tied to the boaters, the anglers, the families, and tourists who come to enjoy it. Ohio has plenty of shoreline. New York already has two Great Lakes. Canada has four others. Pennsylvania has one. Let's call it Lake Pennsylvania. I mean, is anybody else just smacking their foreheads hard on this one? It's already called Lake Erie. Is in Erie, Pennsylvania. Why do you need to change it? Honestly, we'll have to see if this gets any likes to it. We'll definitely give you the heads up.

Music from a time when the cloud was just something that ruined a picnic. Great hits and real classics. Canada's Cool FM.

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1: Hey, good afternoon. It's Timer with you. I'm at Ridgeview Park in Cottam. Why am I here? The Outdoor Accessibility Fest for All is going on now. It goes until 2 o'clock. If you can't make it out here by then, you can go check them out online. Go to countyofessex.ca, Fest for All, to find out how you can include and make things in your life more accessible for other people. That's what this really is all about. And I got to tell you, it's kind of strange. I just saw a mini horse, mini pony. I don't even know what it was. Just a mini something or other just walked by me. So yeah, a lot of fun here for the kids. St. John Ambulance is here with their therapy dogs. Pretty cool dogs there as well. And we got Rose City Riot Parasports Club here with their demonstration for wheelchair basketball right on the basketball court here. And not just that, but there's also like a ton of booths here that, well, they're all set up and ready to, you know, answer your questions about how you can make your home and your workplace, or anywhere for that matter, a little more accessible so everybody can enjoy. And that's what it's really all about. Don't forget to stop by where I'm set up here. You can enter in for a pair of concert tickets, but then just go to booth to booth to booth and maybe find out about, again, accessibility, or maybe doing some volunteer work for yourself. It's all going on here until 2 o'clock today, the Outdoor Accessibility Fest for All at Ridgeview Park in Cottam.
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It's my days with Kate on Cool. That is it for me. Have yourself a fantastic weekend. Enjoy the sunshine this weekend. Don't forget, if you can fill up today, definitely do so. Gas prices are supposed to jump up by about 7 cents again tomorrow after coming down today. So take advantage of that one day break that we get. Have yourself a good one. I will talk to you again on Monday at 10.

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It's finally Friday. How you doing? It's Dave Lockbaum. I'll be your server until 7. Music this half hour from Nirvana. It's Tom Petty and the Heartbreakers. It's Cool FM.

Well, I think we all remember where we were 25 years ago today as we watched television and saw those planes crashing into the World Trade Center in New York. Over 2,700 people lost their lives. And it's one of those dates that I think will always be tattooed to the back of our brains. Now, of course, 25 years later, there's all kinds of conspiracy theories around what did or didn't happen on this date. But at the end of the day, it's a day where we kind of pause and reflect and think about how quickly life can change and how major events can impact our lives for decades. It's the anniversary of 9/11, with a record now from Three Doors Down. 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

It's one of those few records that I never get tired of hearing. It's the late Shannon Hill and Blind Melon's No Rain. 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Well, Environment Canada suggesting we should see a clear sky this evening. Lows of 15. Saturday, 35 with the Humidex. And there is a chance of some rain showers on Sunday. Right now it feels like 26 with sunshine and Amy Lee and Evanescence. 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

Well, there's an MMA fighter that's in the news. Apparently, this mixed martial artist has been offered $370,000 to fight a chimpanzee. I tell you, kid, it's all fun and games until that chimp rips his face off. Little patience. That's what we need. 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

It's finally Friday. Sunshine and 26 degrees. We should see a clear sky this evening. Lows of 15. Environment Canada suggesting 35 Saturday and a chance of rain showers Sunday. The Black Crowes coming up for you this half hour. Some classic Rush, too. Here's Big Wreck. It's Cool FM.

Yeah, it's finally Friday, Canada's Cool FM. It's kind of crazy how we've reached that point where owning a phone costs almost as much as renting an apartment. Yesterday, Apple unveiled the iPhone Duo, which is coming out next month. This is that phone that folds in half. You know, for $3,000, that damn phone should be made out of gold, like 12 carat.

You can follow us on social media at Cool Radio Canada and listen live at coolradio.ca. Well, since it is Friday, some brand new movies in theaters as of today. Sandra Bullock and Nicole Kidman team up for a movie called Practical Magic 2. That film is rated PG. Did I miss part one? Did they make a part one of that? Not sure. Andrew Garfield stars in a movie that's inspired by the legend of Robin Hood, a movie called The Uprising. That film is rated R. And Liam Neeson is in a film called The Fix. That one is also rated R. Those films are all in theaters as of today.

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Push the pawn right through the pass. And this one's for the silence and the questions that it brings, and the smell of time and the reverence.

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Well, Bryan Adams is getting set to release a brand new record this fall. An album called How's It Going? It's out in November. The album is apparently a love letter to Canada. There's even a song about Terry Fox on his upcoming new record out in November. It's Bryan Adams. It's Cool FM.

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1: With an update from cknewstoday.ca, I'm Jaron Vecchio. Drug trafficking charges have been laid against a man and a woman following a drug bust in Chatham. CK police say they searched a home on Wellington Street East in Chatham yesterday as part of an ongoing drug trafficking investigation and seized cocaine, methamphetamine, and fentanyl. Two CK police officers are being recognized for saving two lives during separate incidents. Back on May 3rd, Constable Cole Brigley saved a two-month-old baby who was unconscious and not breathing by performing CPR and providing rescue breaths. The next incident happened on June 1st involving Constable Justin Christian. He applied a tourniquet and helped calm a man who was bleeding heavily after being stabbed in the arm. Ceremonies were held today at Ground Zero in New York City, at the Pentagon, and in Gander, Newfoundland, to mark the 25th anniversary of the September 11th terrorist attacks. U.S. President Donald Trump marked the day at the Pentagon, while the other four living presidents attended the ceremony in New York. No political speeches, just the names read out loud of the almost 3,000 people, including 24 Canadians who died that day. In sports, it's a busy night in the PJHL with 17 games. The Wheatley Sharks are in Lakeshore taking on the Canadiens, while the Dresden Kings host the Walpole Island Wild. And in the MLB, the Toronto Blue Jays host the Baltimore Orioles. As for Detroit, they're at home taking on the Colorado Rockies. Now the forecast. Mainly sunny this afternoon with a high of 25. Clear conditions for tonight, a low of 15. Mainly sunny for tomorrow. There is a chance of showers later in the day, high of 27, and a mix of sun and cloud on Sunday, with a chance of showers, high of 24. I'm Jaron Vecchio. For more on these and other stories, visit cknewstoday.ca.
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Well, if you're one of those guys that's worried about a robot taking your job at the factory, I don't know, man. A new report is suggesting that a humanoid robot would cost your employer around $400,000. That doesn't include the upgrades that the robot might need. Is your employer spending $400,000 on you? So why would he spend that on a robot? That's the question. 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

Well, this is cool stuff. If you're a guitarist who has a lot of money, check this out. The British Royal Mint has released a Pink Floyd collection inspired by the Dark Side of the Moon. It includes a solid gold guitar pick, which has a value of around $8,000. It's money. It's Pink Floyd. It's Cool FM.

0: definitely was in the right.
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0: like
1: he was cruising for
0: bruising. Yeah, I don't know, I was really drunk at the time.
2: 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He was asking why he wasn't coming up on 3rd and 11. So after I yelled and screamed and telling him why he wasn't coming up on 3rd and 11.
3: 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Of all the Daves I know, he's one of them. Canada's Cool FM.

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It's Cool FM. Dave Lockbaum hanging out till 7. Well, if you're one of those individuals that's worried about the end of the world, might be time to pack up your backpack and head on down to Australia. A recent study suggests that Australia is the best place to survive an apocalyptic event. That's, of course, if you don't get eaten by a Tasmanian devil.

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Well, I think most of us know where we were 25 years ago today. We were watching the television and watching those planes crash into the World Trade Center. It was kind of one of those outer body moments where we all felt for a moment anything can happen at any given time. And here we are 25 years later. Of course, a lot of conspiracy theories revolving around today. But at the end of the day, over 2,700 lives were lost. So we sit back, we reflect, and we think about not only those that lost their lives, but it's also a reminder of how quickly things can change in our lives. 25 years ago today, September the 11th, 2001, the day the whole world kind of stood still. Local news coming up at 5 o'clock. We'll check your sports schedule for the weekend. Weather forecast looking pretty good with highs around 30 this weekend. Let's head back to the Blood Sugar Sex Magic record. It's the Chili Peppers. It's Cool FM.

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1: With an update from cknewstoday.ca, I'm Jaron Vecchio. A 13-year-old has been arrested in charge of uttering threats following online comments referencing a potential shooting at John McGregor Secondary School in Chatham. CK police allege the comments and images of firearms were shared yesterday in a Snapchat group conversation involving several students. Police say they spoke with three youths involved in the conversation and determined that one of them allegedly made comments advising others not to attend school today. However, investigators determined that there was no credible or imminent threat to the school or the public, adding there is no ongoing concern for public safety. CK police have charged two people following a drug bust in Chatham. A home on Wellington Street East was searched yesterday, with officers finding over $13,000 worth of cocaine, methamphetamine, and fentanyl. A 43-year-old man and a 42-year-old woman, both from Chatham, have been charged with possession of illegal drugs for the purpose of trafficking. It's been 25 years since nearly 3,000 people lost their lives during the September 11th terrorist attacks. Ceremonies were held today at Ground Zero, the Pentagon, and Gander, Newfoundland, which housed thousands of passengers after all flights were grounded. In sports, it's a busy night in the PJHL with 17 games. The Wheatley Sharks are in Lakeshore taking on the Canadiens, while the Dresden Kings host the Walpole Island Wild. And in the MLB, the Toronto Blue Jays host the Baltimore Orioles. Now the forecast. Clear conditions for tonight, a low of 15. Mainly sunny for tomorrow. There is a chance of showers later in the day, high of 27, and a mix of sun and cloud on Sunday, with a chance of showers, high of 24. I'm Jaron Vecchio. For more on these and other stories, visit cknewstoday.ca.
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Listen live at coolradio.ca. Dave Lochbaum with some Bon Jovi this half hour. Here's the Cars on the Cool Ride Home.

Well, I guess that vocal cord surgery for Bon Jovi did wonders. John Bon Jovi is back out on the road, his first tour since he had that surgery, and his voice is sounding almost as good as it did back in the 1980s. A lot of folks that have seen his recent shows have been blown away by how great John Bon Jovi's voice sounds in 2026. You give love a bad name, Cool FM.

Well, earlier on this morning, the Windsor-Detroit border crossings were temporarily closed for 9/11 ceremonies. Yeah, it was kind of like the bridge to nowhere. Sam Roberts Band are on Cool FM.

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Well, next Wednesday, South Park returns to TV, a brand new season. And Trey Parker and Matt Stone announced a couple of days ago that they're changing the name to South America for the upcoming season of South Park. Obviously, a way to poke fun at Trump for renaming the Gulf of Mexico and Lake Ontario. But it's kind of cool to know that the guys who write the show South Park are clearly on Team Canada.

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1: With an update from cknewstoday.ca, I'm Jaron Vecchio. A 13-year-old has been arrested in charge of uttering threats following online comments referencing a potential shooting at John McGregor Secondary School in Chatham. CK police allege the comments and images of firearms were shared yesterday in a Snapchat group conversation involving several students. Police say they spoke with three youths involved in the conversation and determined that one of them allegedly made comments advising others not to attend school today. However, investigators determined that there was no credible or imminent threat to the school or the public, adding there is no ongoing concern for public safety. CK police have charged two people following a drug bust in Chatham. A home on Wellington Street East was searched yesterday, with officers finding over $13,000 worth of cocaine, methamphetamine, and fentanyl. A 43-year-old man and a 42-year-old woman, both from Chatham, have been charged with possession of illegal drugs for the purpose of trafficking. It's been 25 years since nearly 3,000 people lost their lives during the September 11th terrorist attacks. Ceremonies were held today at Ground Zero, the Pentagon, and Gander, Newfoundland, which housed thousands of passengers after all flights were grounded. In sports, it's a busy night in the PJHL with 17 games. The Wheatley Sharks are in Lakeshore taking on the Canadiens, while the Dresden Kings host the Walpole Island Wild. And in the MLB, the Toronto Blue Jays host the Baltimore Orioles. Now the forecast. Clear conditions for tonight, a low of 15. Mainly sunny for tomorrow. There is a chance of showers later in the day, high of 27. And a mix of sun and cloud on Sunday, with a chance of showers, high of 24. I'm Jaron Vecchio. For more on these and other stories, visit cknewstoday.ca.
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It's finally Friday, Canada's Cool FM. Dave Lochbaum hanging out. Some Soundgarden coming up for you this half hour. I'll tell you right now, man, Spider-Man brings all the boys to the yard. This year's summer box office has set an all-time record, thanks in part to that new Spider-Man film. A record $4.67 billion earned at the box office this past summer. Who was it that said that movie theaters are dead? Yeah, I don't think so.

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Listen live this weekend at coolradio.ca. Dave Lochbaum hanging out. We should see a clear sky this evening. Environment Canada suggesting lows of 15. Tomorrow, 35, and a chance of rain showers developing on Sunday. Here's the Watchmen. 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

Well, the surviving members of Soundgarden played the halftime show at the kickoff to the NFL season this past week. I'm not sure why, but NBC did not air the performance on television. Those silly bastards. It's Sloan. It's Cool FM.

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It's finally Friday, Canada's Cool FM. Have yourselves a fantastic weekend. It's Dave Lochbaum, and I will see you on Monday at around 2 o'clock. Be safe, be good, and keep it locked right here all weekend.

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